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1: All right, here we go. Coming up this week, Rick D's, it's a special countdown. The mega hits of a decade. These are the biggest 40 hits of a decade. Nobody has this. The mega hits of the decade and the
2: D's sleaze
1: 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Right here, heading for number one this week.
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1: All right, here we go. Coming up this week, Rick D's, it's a special countdown. The mega hits of a decade. These are the biggest 40 hits of a decade. Nobody has this. The mega hits of the decade and the
2: D's sleaze
1: 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Right here, heading for number one this week.
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5: 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A roti and a red solo?
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8: Yeah. We were really good. Then we got even better. Now we're ultimate. 9-5, the ultimate one.
9: 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Why hello there?

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2: 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Coming up this week, Rick D's, it's a special countdown. The mega hits of a decade. These are the biggest 40 hits of a decade. Nobody has this. The mega hits of the decade and the
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1: All right, here we go. Coming up this week, Rick D's, it's a special countdown. The mega hits of a decade. These are the biggest 40 hits of a decade. Nobody has this. The mega hits of the decade and the D's sleaze to go along with them. Right here, heading for number one this week.
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4: 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These are the biggest 40 hits of a decade. Nobody has this. The mega hits of the decade and the
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1: R&R? What is that, boy?
0: What do you mean, what is that? A roti and a red solo?
1: Hey, I can do with one of that, though.
0: Partner, if you're moving right, you have to be moving with a roti and a red solo.
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0: They have nothing that tastes like a roti and a red solo.
1: Hey, bread, just solo some drinks, you know. 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

0: Hey, get married to Aaron Aaron.
1: Aaron Aaron? Why is that, boy?
0: 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A roti and a red solo?
1: Hey, I can do with one of that. Though.
0: Partner, if you're moving right, you have to be moving with a roti and a red solo.
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1: All right, here we go. Coming up this week, Rick D's, it's a special countdown. The mega hits of a decade. These are the biggest 40 hits of a decade. Nobody has this. The mega hits of the decade and the D's sleaze to go along with them. Right here, heading for number one this week.
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1: All right, here we go. Coming up this week, Rick D's, it's a special countdown. The mega hits of a decade. These are the biggest 40 hits of a decade. Nobody has this. The mega hits of the decade and the D's sleaze to go along with them. Right here, heading for number one this week.
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1: All right, here we go. Coming up this week, Rick D's, it's a special countdown. The mega hits of a decade. These are the biggest 40 hits of a decade. Nobody has this. The mega hits of the decade and the D's sleaze to go along with them. Right here, heading for number one this week.
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1: All right, here we go. Coming up this week, Rick D's, it's a special countdown. The mega hits of a decade. These are the biggest 40 hits of a decade. Nobody has this. The mega hits of the decade and the
2: D's sleaze
1: 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Right here, heading for number one this week.
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1: All right, here we go. Coming up this week, Rick D's, it's a special countdown. The mega hits of a decade. These are the biggest 40 hits of a decade. Nobody has this. The mega hits of the decade and the D's sleaze to go along with them. Right here, heading for number one this week.
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1: Aaron Arrow? Why is that, boy?
0: What do you mean, why is that? A roti and a red solo?
1: Hey, I can do with one of that. Day.
0: Partner, if you're moving right, you have to be moving with a roti and a red solo.
2: Excuse me, can I get a red solo?
1: Yeah, a red solo for the lovely young lady.
3: Family.
0: They have nothing that tastes like a roti and a red solo.
1: Hey, bread, just solo some drinks, you know. That's weak kind of thing.
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2: Yeah.

It's DJ Ashley. Yes, I'm with you this afternoon. Hi, hello. What's happening, my beautiful people? Happy, happy Saturday going out to each and every one of you. Oh my gosh, it's so electric to be in your company again for another Saturday here inside Club 95. I am ready to bring you the very best music around and keep you entertained for the next 4 hours. So listen, it's a date. You know what to do. Keep it locked here to 95, the ultimate one. So much in store for you. All you gotta do is turn up the volume and take me wherever you're going. If you're at home, just chilling, whatever you're doing, yes, keep it on to 95, the ultimate one. Welcome to it. Hey, right off the bat, why don't you get interactive with me? Send me a message, say hi, say hello, say something. Let me know you're there. 394-9595. Of course, we've had incredible programming all day long, and it's gonna continue right now. So let's get straight to it. We've got quite a busy shift, a lot of commitments today, and a lot of music to bring your way. Of course, in the first hour, you can look forward to your Hot Pink Fix coming up near the end of the hour, around 4:45. In the next hour, we've got your ultimate flashback anthems. And yes, the name is saying it all. Some of your favorite old school jams. And then so much more. Of course, the ultimate party hour in your final hour. And so many surprise tidbits along the way. So let's jump in. What do I have to tell you right now? Remember the song that defined the decades. Now imagine hearing them live. Legends Live takes over Hot Shots Sports Bar, Sports and Entertainment Center. That is in Tacarigua on Saturday, October 10th. 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So wonderful. So now that we've got that done, that frees up some time for some music. Let me bring you a couple of tracks. And get you nice and groovy on this Saturday afternoon.

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5: R&R? 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
5: Hey, I can do with one of that. 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
6: Excuse me, can I get a red solo?
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4: 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They have nothing that tastes like a roti and a red solo.
5: 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That's weak kind of thing.
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Here's hoping that I can make your day a little extra special. Maybe play you something that you want to hear, anything like that. I'd be happy to do so, right? DJ Ashley's the name. I am with you all the way to 8 p.m. So yeah, we've got some time together and we're going to make it a good one. 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

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There we have it. Hey, back to the music. Another really nice one. How about some Faded coming your way? Alex Walker, yeah, I know you're going to love this one.

0: 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Alan Walker there. I know you enjoyed that one. Wherever you are, thanks for choosing us here on 95, the ultimate one. 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
4: 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Maybe you can catch what's left of the sale right about now and hurry over there. So, listen, I know we didn't get time to jump into your hot pink fix because this hour has been so busy. Listen, we've got time inside our third hour, so I definitely will bring that to you, your hot pink fix. Look forward to that. But here about right about now, how about we just bring you some vibes? Mix it up a little bit, bring you a little Spanish, a little a little bit of everything to keep you company as you go wherever you're heading. Maybe on the roads right now, maybe you're heading out or heading in. It doesn't matter, just continue to keep it locked here to 9-5, the ultimate one.

ultimate one, just about 7 minutes after 5 p.m. here in Sweet TNT. Where are you at? Where are you logged in from? Yeah, well, you can let me know. Hey, 3949595. I see that we've got some messages coming in via the WhatsApp. Let me say hi going out to all the beautiful folks saying hi to me. Good afternoon. It's my birthday, 63 years. Yep. And they're loving the music. Hi, Lavina. Hey, going out to you. I hope that you have a wonderful birthday and you've had a fantastic day so far. Enjoy the rest of it and thanks for spending it with us. Hey, Ashley, can you say birthday greetings going out to Shazad coming from Caesar Distribution in Princess Town? They are locked in and he's turning the big 40 today, and that's coming from Uncle Suresh and family out there in Toronto. Hey, happy birthday, Shazad. And let's do one more. Danny is in with us and he is loving the music as well. So nice to have you all with us. Thanks for, you know, touching base with me. You can do the same. 3949595. I'd be happy to hear from you. Say hi, say hello, say something. Let me know you are there. Hey, Arima, are you ready? ADM is turning up the excitement for their customer appreciation weekend, Friday, September 25th and Saturday, September 26th. 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Imagine the grand prize of an all-inclusive trip for four at the Hilton at the Reef. The Riff, that is, at Mangrove Beach in Corandon, Curaçao. It can be yours. Who are you taking? Who would be the three other persons in that trip with you? Is it going to be your family members? Is it going to be your friends? Well, I'm trying to think who should it go to. I think that there might be a little bit, if I did win something like this, yeah, there'd be a little bit of probably a couple games to see who's going to make it on that trip, because I know for a fact, family and friends, they are going to, everybody's going to want to go, right? You can't miss this opportunity. So yeah, the Falls West Mall, you can shop and enter. That sounds incredible. You know what sounds incredible? Some more music right now on 95 The Ultimate One. DJ Ashley with you till 8 p.m.

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3: It's your pop.

that everything is going to be all right, then this is that sign, right? Don't worry about a thing. Sometimes we go about our day and we spend most of the day just worrying about how this is going to turn out and how that is going to turn out. And I've got so much work to do and I don't have much time. I just want to relax this weekend. And, you know, we spend more of a day worrying about any and everything more than actually enjoying our day. So how about this weekend you fit in some time to just enjoy life and do one thing for yourself? Even if you've got the busiest schedule this weekend and, you know, it's work straight through and you don't really get to enjoy the weekend, at least do one little thing. It doesn't matter how small, just for you, right? So yeah, a little bit of, I guess, motivation for you there. And I hope that your Saturday is going so well so far. I hope that you did get a moment like that today. And if not, hey, now is the best time, a better time than never, right? So let me tell you that, Arima, are you ready? 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

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What else do I have to share with you at this moment? Well, the traveling public is advised that the RBC Race for the Kids will take place on Sunday, September 27th, 2026. That's tomorrow, between the hours of 5:45 a.m. and 7:30 a.m. in the vicinity of St. Clair Avenue and the Queen's Park Savannah. The event features two races, a 15K and a 5K, and it begins on St. Clair Avenue and St. Clair Avenue, and ends at the Queen's Royal College. Most motorists are advised to expect delays and partial road closures during this time. The RBC Race for the Kids apologizes for any inconveniences caused and thanks the public for their support and patience during this worthy initiative. Nice. I see that 5Ks are definitely booming right now. Have you been to any 5Ks recently? I'm thinking about doing one. I haven't done a 5K in a very long time, probably since school. So, yeah, I'm thinking about doing one. Maybe this one tomorrow, I'll give it a shot, right? Hey, Ashley, loving the vibes. You're playing all the best songs. Is it possible to hear? Oh, yeah, some BTS for sure. I can do that for you. We've got Danny in with us. Hey, Danny, nice to hear from you. So, hey, let's head back to it. Yeah, more music coming your way in this hour. In a short bit, I've got your ultimate flashback anthems, and I know you all love that session, so you can look forward to that coming up in just about 15 minutes time. As for now though, more of these.

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2: 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Coming up this week, Rick D's, it's a special countdown. The mega hits of a decade. These are the biggest 40 hits of a decade. Nobody has this. The mega hits of the decade and the
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1: All right, here we go. Coming up this week, Rick D's, it's a special countdown. The mega hits of a decade. These are the biggest 40 hits of a decade. Nobody has this. The mega hits of the decade and the
2: D's sleaze
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back-to-back BTS there, Danny. I hope that you love those. Hi, going out to Sasha, who's in with us right now. 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You're most welcome, Danny. I love those stickers, by the way. Absolutely love it. 394-9595. Yes, talking about 80s and 90s, and that brings us to time for us to jump into some 80s, 90s, maybe early 2000s, because it's time for your ultimate flashback anthems. So, this set is strictly throwback and, always a special twist to it. I hope that you really do enjoy the next 10 minutes of music. And let me know how many do you know in the ultimate flashback anthems.

how we do it for your flashback anthems here on 95, the ultimate one, the ultimate flashback anthems. I hope that you really did enjoy that set. Some rock into some soft rock into some punk rock there to end off with some Linkin Park. And oh my gosh, I absolutely love this one that I'm ending off the set with. How many did you know? You can let me know via WhatsApp at 394-9595. End of hour number two. Two more hours with you. It's your pop princess, DJ Ashley. I take you till 8 p.m.

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13 and a half minutes after 6 p.m. Our number three with you. Inside Club 95. Hey, are you feeling the vibes? Let me say hi going out to Nalini, who is loving that BTS that I played earlier. Hey, Nalini, you know what? If you like that, I've got some more K-pop that I can drop for you, right? I was hoping that you do enjoy that. Hey, let me see. I've got in with us the Hook, Line & Drinkers crew, Wong, Ravi, Simeon, Nival, and Diane. Hey, Diane, what's up? She says she's just finished work. She's going home by her boyfriend, and you know, they're locked into 9-5. I love that. I love that. Aw, hey, shouts to you both. She's like, Ashes is on. She saw me on and that post I posted on Facebook that I'm on, and she's like, yeah, I gotta listen. I love that. Hi going out to you, my lovely. So happy to see you popped across here. 95 the ultimate one, 394-9595. Yes, that's how you can reach me. I've got a quick message for you before we continue on. One night, one stage, and a whole lot of legends. 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So there we have it. Hey, let's mix it up a little bit. I have got your Hot Pink fix to drop for you because we did not get to do that in the very first hour. And I think I'm going to do that about now. Let's kick it off really strong with some Chaperone. How about some Pink Pony Club? It's been a while since I dropped that one, and so much more. So if you do like all your favorite girly pop songs, this set is especially for you. Sing along, dance along if you can, and do enjoy.

your pop princess, DJ Ashley, and that was your Hot Pink Fix here on 95, the ultimate one. I really hope that you enjoy that 10 minutes of music. All your female pop artists coming together in a really nice 10-minute set there. So yeah, we take you all the way till 8 p.m. here, locked in with you. Locked in with me right now, we've got Lion Paul, who's logged in from someone. Hey, going out to you, and hi, going out to another Danny on the inside as well. 3949595, your Hot Pink Fix. You know, it's usually doesn't take place in this hour, but it's nice to drop it in since we missed it. I've got so much for you. Your ultimate party hour comes up inside of the next hour, and that's one you don't want to miss either, as we turn up the tempo gradually from now till then. So 6:28 actually on the board, and we're going to continue with the music right now on 95, the ultimate.

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3: 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Coming up this week, Rick D's, it's a special countdown. 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Nobody has this. 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

Yup, on Saturday, we turn it up inside 95, the ultimate one, 394-9595. That's how you can reach me on the WhatsApp. It's your girl DJ Ashley with you. We make our way closer and closer to that 7 o'clock hour, just about 9 minutes away from that, actually. And inside that hour, your final hour with me, we've got your ultimate party hours. So if you think the vibes are really hot right now, we're about to turn it up another notch. So yeah, 95 the ultimate one, DJ Ashley with you. Hey, what's the plan this fine evening? Where are you heading? What are you doing? Is it a movie night? Is it out to the various, you know, watering holes, clubs and all of that? Are you heading out? If you are, I hope you do keep safe on the outside, and remember to designate, don't drink and drive, follow all the road regulations and all that stuff. We continue to remind you, although you know, we continue to remind you about it, right? DJ Ashley with you till 8 p.m. So turn it up. Let's continue to rock.

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Hey, 5 minutes after 7 p.m. Here in Sweet TNT. Let me say hi going out to Ride and Shine Premium Auto Care, who's locked in loud and proud, saying hi. Hey, yo, what's up? Nice to have you in with us, Ride and Shine. I like that name. 394-9595. Yeah, hit me up on the WhatsApp. Say hi, say hello, say something. Let me know you're there. It's the ultimate party hour right now inside Club 95.

some golden, bringing us just about 19 and a half minutes after 7 p.m. inside your ultimate party hour. I've got to share this with you really quickly before we can return to it. 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

Queen's making your Saturday night iconic with 9-5, the ultimate one. Hi, going out to you, Diane. She says, yeah, she's wrapping up work right now. Hi, going out to the Hook, Line and Drinkers crew one more time. We've got Ruang, Ravi, Simeon, Nival. Shouts coming in from Diane. Hey, Diane, hope you reach home safely, my darling, and enjoy the rest of your night. Hey, those heading home, hope you all reach home safely as well. And if you're heading out, well, you know what to do. Take us with you.

0: 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And with that, guys, we are at the end of today's show. It was a pleasure being in your company for the last 4 hours. I hope that you had a good time, you had a great time, and you enjoyed spending it with me here on 95 The Ultimate One. I'll be back in your company next Saturday from 4 to 8 p.m. where we can do this all over again and turn it up inside Club 95. You all have a beautiful rest of your evening. I hope that you enjoy what's left of your weekend and have a productive week ahead as well. Of course, thank you very much to all those who would have messaged, said hi, said hello, and anything like that. Really appreciate you guys. So, folks, it was a pleasure. Your pop princess, DJ Ashley, signing off for today, reminding you that life is short. Enjoy it while you can. Live, love, laugh, be happy. Lots of love from DJ Ashley. I am out of here. Until next time, bye.
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